0: 22, you're one in custody. I'm working on a possible name, date of birth. I'll be over to HQ, sorry, mileage 25468.
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1: Check welfare, 45 Hearts Lane. It was a 911 hang up. No answer on callback. History of disputes and check welfares with a Celeste O'Connor.
0: One.

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0: 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Got a few fights.
2: 33, copy.
3: 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I'm going to head up there. 35, can you also head that way?
4: 36, on Silver Lane, that way.
3: 10-4.

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1: Copy, you can do that.
0: Area. 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
0: Somebody take up a spot on both entrances here. 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
1: In the parking lot trying to watch, so shoot them out.
2: Ready for the loss of the time.
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1: Forty, I think we got it settled for now. We'll probably get with the units we got at the moment. Let you know.
0: Alright, copy.
2: Over main central.
0: Stand for.

0: you. 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
1: Negative, it's ours.
0: Copy, thank you.
1: Go ahead.
2: You can log me a juvenile complaint. Make the location of the high school claim and report, please.
1: Tampa, we have it logged as a fight. Do you want a separate call for that?
2: Yeah, you could just change it to a juvenile complaint.
1: Tampa.

0: 22.
1: NVA with injuries, Burnside and Hillside. A white Mercedes is evading, going down Hillside. The caller has back pain.
0: Code 3.
1: 24, are you available to back?
0: Copy.

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It comes out of 235 Main Street. It's a Mercedes GL450 white.

0: 22, was the RO of the vehicle a male, the one that evaded?
1: Negative, it's a female.
0: Apparently it was a male driver that did not want this gentleman to call police.

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0: 22. 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
1: Bellboy, standby.

0: Kennedy Farm back from the high school. You can put my call on hold and I'll take Maple Street. Temple, it's going to be 209 Maple. You're looking for a Juan Salazar. West Hartford has his vehicle. Inside the vehicle was a male party with bloody handprints on the truck. They just want to make contact with him. He's the RO and make sure he's okay. 10-4. Is there a unit that can back 209 Maple? Multiple units, 74, you said you can go?
1: Yes, show me to High School. I can head back to Maple Street.
0: Southwest.

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1: Chancellor. 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
0: 35, I copy.
2: I'll head over there as well with 35.
1: Chancellor.

0: Go ahead.
1: You can clear me from high school, and I'll take that MVA.
0: 10-4, Forbes and Marjorie, no injuries.
1: Copy.

0: 22 to 24. It's gonna be a medium build, tall black male. No facial hair, no glasses, but he's wearing a white shirt.
1: Young.

0: think I stepped on you, 22, is he younger or older?
1: I don't know.
0: Temple, units going to 235 Main, be advised that vehicle, that Mercedes, was involved in an MVA car versus pedestrian, I believe. The operator at the time was a Stephen Ross. I'm trying to read through the report here to see if there's going to be a warrant or not.
1: The driver of this vehicle seems to think he was intoxicated based off of his speech and smell, so I don't know if that's a possibility.
0: Yeah, that's consistent with the other MBA.
1: Got an op number for him?
0: For Stephen Ross, it's going to be 183-504-359. He has an IID requirement.
2: Photos out, 2998.
0: 10-4.

0: I'm available.
1: Tempor, would you like to start towards headquarters for a missing person out of 22 Wakefield?
2: Out here, there's major front end damage, fluids leaking all over the intersection.
1: Tab 4, advise on injuries, please.
2: Will do. Can you also start a flatbed for Alpha X-ray 30664?
1: Is that a white Mercedes? That's who 22 is looking for.
2: 10-4, I'll take another unit.
1: 3016, start towards Forbes and Marjorie.
0: Yes. 25 en route there as well.
1: 10-4, 35 you can clear.
0: Copy that.
2: 2-2, I'll clear up here in a second, I'll go there as well. I have charges for him.
1: 10-4.
2: 3-3, I got one detained.
1: One detained on Forbes.

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1: 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He's just complaining of some whiplash, neck pain.
0: Repeat.

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0: Would you be able to take the missing person headquarters?
1: Copy.
2: 40 is 90 available to take that missing person?

0: 3. Are you able to add Mr. Ross to my call, please? Douglas.
1: 22, I'm out on 4.
0: 10-4.
2: Do we know if Maddie's fired up?
0: I think he's gonna call you.
2: Sorry, what was the last one? Scratchy.

0: what is the back?
1: Southwest. 40, whatever you said, you got cut off. I'm sorry, I stepped on 50. He said, standby.
0: Southwest.

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1: 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Just send me Bradley.
0: 10-4-2-10 Bradley, see Anaya.

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1: Go ahead.
0: Be signing on for the bar detail in car 30 Alpha.
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Why, yes, he is. Could you print him up? Are you guys going to need two copies? Ma'am. Roger.

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I'll be route HQ with this guy, 2547455. 2147.

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Southwest.

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What was the extension? 7516.

20 and 35. On a standby follow-up to the earlier case, 35 Ginger Lane 214, your complainant Shaquana should be in a white Jeep Cherokee. She needs to check on her brother at this address. He's not letting her in. 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

0: 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They're on a vehicle fire. 229 Brewer Street.
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1: Stand for. 34, you can clear me. 5 seconds.
0: 10-4.

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0: This is Act 66 Burnside, see something at Robert. He says his adult nephew, Jerome, was over with a couple of friends, complained it kicked him out. He left behind his clothes with a firearm in the rear. Nephew's going to be a Jerome Phillips. He did not know how to spell his nephew's name. He's going to be on foot. Black male, black hoodie, left towards me.
1: Colin.
2: 22,
3: 36, I'll take the back.
2: 22, Chris.
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0: 36, we're both in an area of Brentwood. 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
0: 36 to 20, there's a dude walking east with a black coat and a ski mask. I just
2: time for you. 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

6. 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

330 Hills up Pickin Elementary. 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

0: 35 and 36, this is CFC, the ASM only, 24 Holmes Street. We had a suicidal female on 911, she disconnected.
1: I got me now.

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0: 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Kind of uncooperative.
1: Yeah, well, I'm in the back. 36 is in the front. Got nothing yet.
0: 10-4 Stanley. Yeah, 24 Holmes. 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

0: 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Should be outside here. They didn't know the house number. She doesn't know where she is. Semi-uncooperative. 36 Saunders.
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Diana has a valid mass op. She's negative NJC, negative PON. Jordan has no on op, so coming back for mass or CT, negative NJC, negative PON.

0: 22. I think I found an op through Jordan in that.
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0: 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She says she's not going to respond.
1: Copy. Do we have anything that knows that the alarm shuts off? 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

0: 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Is there anything in my base?
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0: Yes, sir, clearly.
1: Go ahead. We're about to pull up to 25 stops. 20, you're clear.

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0: 34. Early reported suspicious acts, 116 Hill Street. Your complainant states she noticed her back door screen was broken. She believes the dog scared away whoever was there.
1: 34, copy, code 1.

0: 33 and 36. Tech Welfare 862 Forbes, your complainant is at 854, said he hasn't heard from his neighbor, Mildred, in a couple of days, which is unusual. She's not responding to texts, grass is tall, her mail is piling up, and her car is in the garage.
1: 33, click 1. Any history at that address?
0: We have a tech welfare from 2024, but she's not part of it.
1: Copy, thank you.
0: And no medicals.

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1: This is Fire 544 Totten Street, Unit 3. Mike, your complaint is going to be outside in the side of the building next to the storage place. Her 17-year-old son was having a manic episode. He did have a knife. She took it out of his hand. He's a Hispanic male, no shoes, no shirt, long black hair with glasses. It's Elijah Jones.
0: Code 1, we have history with him.
1: Checking now.

And Tony, so we just have a dispute involving him from April of this year.

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0: Dispute 36 Columbus Circle, Unit E Echo. Trying to form apartment D Delta is at complainant's back door, currently screaming and trying to break down the door. She's with her husband. Husband's car is out front next to complainant's CRV. No weapons seen.
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25. 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Sounds like they're both back in the apartment D Delta.

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0: 34 and 35.
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0: 35. Shoplifting at ShopRite 31 Main Street. It's going to be Carl Duya. He stole items. They are recovered. Sounds like he was trespassed. I haven't checked yet. He left on foot. Blue U.S. Veterans Air Force dark colored flannel and jeans with a blue bag. He's in the lot still.
1: 34, copy.

0: 34, do you have an op number for Carl?
1: 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It's 242-517-153. 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
0: 10-4, thank you.

further. So if he was last seen headed towards the TJ Maxx area, he may be inside one of the stores. 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

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School Street by Tallinn Street with Connecticut, Boston Yankee 16257 on a black Acura RDX.

0: flag on the 06 Volkswagen, color tan, is registered to a Wilkins out of Manchester. It is valid negative.
1: 10-4.
0: 84. Can you please call 7515?
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I got the wildlife complaint of 31 Cimarron Trail.

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0: 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We will be on channel 1 for the River Park event.
1: Southwest.

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0: Good afternoon.

0: side.
1: 5-5-10.
0: Good afternoon. I'll be on a detail at the Bolt 1.

0: 24 and 22.
1: 24.
0: 22. MBA, no injury, Burnside and Walnut Street for two vehicles, white Toyota Corolla and a Ford F-150.
1: 24, I copy. You can put me out. 24, 22, I'm all set.
2: Do I copy?

0: 25 and 22.
1: 25. Thank you.
0: Dispute again at 36 Columbus Circle, Unit C Echo. The complainant says the people from apartment D Delta are arguing again, and Warman is back at the door trying to break it down.
1: 25, okay. This is going to be somebody different because I arrested the male.
0: It's going to be the same female party, and she has another female with her.

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There's only one female now. 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Keeps going back and forth from front door to the back door. The complainant says it might be Shauna's daughter.

0: 20 and 36.
1: 40. 36.
0: Suspicious person, Tony Burnside Ave. Complaint is the property manager says there's a white female, black pants, blue t-shirt in the lot that is not allowed to be in the plaza. Christina Goldstein. Your complaint is going to be in the lot by CVS in jeans and a green t-shirt.

0: 33. They reported larceny in 181 Nutmeg Lane, see Natasha.
1: Network, code 1.

Excuse me. You just check and see if 295 was out here on Tuesday. I'm just wondering if this is a follow-up to the initial case.

0: 633, I don't have anything logged in for 181 since August, which was an alarm.
1: Thank you.

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0: 10-4, thank you.

0: 33. Late reported suspicious acts out of 53 Harsh Lane. Complainant said earlier today someone pulled in and vandalized her electric box. See Jackie.
1: Code 1.

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1: Buck. 36.
0: MBA with injuries at the Wendy's 303 Main Street is 2 car.
1: Copy.

0: 5-0.
1: It's 36. Seems like no one's injured right now.
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0: Can you just start a hook for combination 440-297? 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
1: Bond negative. 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
1: Yes, ma'am.
0: 10-4 and quality 0.

0: 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Who's Lucas?
1: Quality.
0: Thank you.
2: Sergeant 36, I left the key in the ignition for that vehicle.
0: I saw it, thank you.

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1: Time 4, she should be out there. She's not, she probably left.
0: Copy, you able to give her a call?
1: Time 4, I'll call her right now.

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0: I'm en route to Bolton on a short detail. 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
1: 10-4, what do you got?
0: Check welfare, 30 Maplewood Ave, female, and a lot of background noise thing. Female fell, the phone is thrown. 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She disconnected. We're trying to get her back on the phone.
1: 10-4, code 1, I'm turning it around now.
2: Ronnie, I'm clear EC and I can take care of that for 25. I'm just bringing water to the East Gate real quick.
0: Ground floor, 256, clear. 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
0: Yes, sir. 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

0: 24. Bird towards the dispute, 222 Brentside Ave, Alpha 1's the unit. Our caller Wayne is at Martin Park. He's now sitting on a bench. He's a black male, red shirt, black and red shorts, wearing Crocs. He says his uncle, Devin Williams, is in the apartment and possibly has a gun. He didn't see it, but he heard a clicking sound and left to the park after an argument. 222 Brentside Ave, Alpha 1.
1: I'll take my call.
0: 24, 24, you can stay quick.

0: 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So, public service, 748 Silver Lane, across from Domino's. 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Across from Domino's, 748 Silver Lane.
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0: 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I don't know if I got cut off or did you copy?
1: I copy. 34 is en route to you.

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1: Copy. 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
0: 10-4, it's open.

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1: 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Was there another unit?
0: 33, person in crisis, I'm back, report.
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1: Can you search with the juvenile complaint, 39 Smith Drive? The caller says that her 16-year-old daughter is arguing with another child. She's refusing to leave the property.
0: Copy, code 1. Thank you. Four ten. Hotel Malby, 35 and 33 Alpha. Good evening.
1: Good evening. Can you start that way as well for now?
0: It's not 4. 8-1.
1: Go ahead.
0: I'll be 36 and 22 Alpha. I'll take my call.
1: Stand for 35 on the back, 34 you can start.
0: For copy, clear.
2: Go ahead. Does anyone have a 42 car?

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0: 330. Go ahead. Good evening. I'll be 40 and 43.
1: Good evening.

0: 20, copy info. Your message didn't come over.
1: Go ahead.
0: She has an extraditable warrant out of Pennsylvania, but it says surrounding states only, so I'm just going to double confirm with them. They don't want to come here. Other than that, she has a bunch of protective orders.
1: Got it.
2: I'll be 24 and SRO 1. 20, you all set?

0: Request to dispatch from Punahou shooting. If you get any shots fired, call us.
1: Southwest. Violation of a court order. They're going to have me go through NCIC to confirm it, so it's going to take a couple.
0: Yeah, no worries.

0: 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Southwest.
1: Can you check off file 20 by docket number?
0: Possibly, go with it.
1: Or if you can just check if there's a file 20 between this party and a Carrie McGill, docket number ending 69473 Sierra.

0: 20, that order is confirmed. Lisa is the subject, and it's stay away from the home.
1: You have a day for it.
0: Effective March 10th, the hearing is coming.

0: 20. That order is confirmed. Lisa is the subject, and it's stay away from the home.
1: Do you have a date for it?
0: Effective March 10th, the hearing is coming up in October. That's affirmative. They also have a second one that says foreign order, so might be out of another state. I can read that more if you need that.

25, 10, 4. 20. This second one is out of mass and it's a full no contest.

0: and 20, they are refusing extradition.
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0: Pennsylvania is refusing extradition.
1: Refusing, copy.

0: conditions on the second order.
1: So the second one is, it's out of mass, but it's in our system. It's a full no contact with the exception that they can communicate via a specific app for the child's welfare.

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35. Go ahead. Can you just clear me and log me an animal complaint at 194 Plain Drive and clear me a report, please? Stop one.

0: for you, 24. 24. If you're not tied up, can you just stand by with 20 while we wait to see what Pennsylvania decides to do? Woman's going to be detained in the meantime.
1: Copy.
2: 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Go ahead.
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0: 22-25. 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Our caller is at college. Guess her mom made some suicidal comments to the aunt. She spoke to her this morning and she didn't say anything to her. We only have a history of medicals here. 729 Burnside Ave, B Bravo.
1: 22, code 1. 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

0: 24.
1: Go ahead.
0: Just so I understand, did you say that Pennsylvania refused the extradition?
1: Originally, yes. Then they called back and said they were contacting the DA and a standby.
0: Copy. Thank you.

0: 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Can you check the area of Holland and Pine for a Hispanic male with long hair operating a blue moped driving recklessly westbound on Holland?
1: Negative, he was weaving in and out of traffic.

0: Motor vehicle complaint. It's going to be the area of 14 Salem Road. Your caller will be met by phone and can explain where the other parties live. She says they drove the wrong way up the one way, and when she approached them, they were uncooperative with her.
1: 34 copy, 10-1. 35, I copy.

0: 33. As the plane called back, he got Colin and Burnside. I guess the moped is now following him.
1: Yeah, I just stopped by the PD a second ago. I'm at Burnside Ecology right now.
0: Callers in a silver Jeep Liberty.

0: What was the apartment number?
1: Bravo.
2: I'm out with the moped at 67 Burnside.
1: 36, can you start that one?
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1: Be right there. 33-36, I'm all set.

0: clear.
1: F-4, since our towards the dispute, 77 Columbus Street, we had Ivy on the phone saying somebody was at her door screaming at her. She was very uncooperative.
0: Tempo.
1: Can you start on the back, 77 Columbus?
2: 36 Columbus. 22, I'm clearing up in a second. I'll back on Columbus.
1: Sanford, 36 clear.
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We had one of those automated iPhone crash notifications. The iPhone does come out of 22 Prospect Street. We have to see this.

0: 536 repeat.
1: There's nothing out there. I'm going to stop at 2522. They're all in.
0: Last time we were there, it looks like it was a minor dispute between sisters.
1: 36, I copy.
0: Ah. 34. On a larceny of 5 years ago, 19 Eagle Court, D. Williams.
1: 34, 41.

0: It looks like the one who owns the phone is Brianna and the sister is Jasmine.
1: Brianna at 63 Prospect. I'm all set.

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1: Convoy.
0: Three four out.

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1: One from Days will do. 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
0: Best have you.
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So, tenant landlord dispute, 64 Prospect Street. Your complainant Sheila is in Unit 1. She's having an issue with her brother, who is the previous tenant of Unit 2. He's not there now.

0: 33, 22.
1: Suspicious vehicle at Freightliner 42 Global, please. The monitoring company states the silver SUV is on the north side of the property. It shouldn't be there.
0: 33, 21.
1: 22, 1.

0: 22.
1: Thank you.
0: I'm going to reroute you Hillside and Burnside. 342's out with a person claiming they were hit by a vehicle.
1: Okay.
0: Sorry, it was 407.

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1: Kia Sportage Black, it's valid negative out of Hartford.

0: 407, you got the district unit coming over here. What's that, Burnside?
1: Affirmative, you got a couple units and medic.
0: Copy, thank you.
2: 33, do they see someone get out of this? Looks like it's been here for a while. It's been occupied.
1: Fine. 22-10-4. 33, they did not say they saw a person.
2: 10-4, that's the only SUV on the property. There's no silver one. I'm all set with the back.
1: 36, you can clear.
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1: Thank you.

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1: Affirmative.
0: Can you see the plate?
1: Bravo X-ray 76928, right afterwards they pulled over on Hillside, I'm still watching.
0: Yeah, I guess it was prior to that, she was making a left turn onto Hillside from Burnside. I guess the other vehicle was the one that collided and landed on her car.
1: Okay, 10-4, stand by.

0: 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Can you take me off light? Good night.
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1: Stand by, the lights are hard to see, but I'll check.

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0: 20,
1: I'm in the area. Where's my complainant?
0: The call seeker's on the phone. It might be an employee. I'll check in a second.

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0: Check welfare at Alumni Park, 1047 Main Street. Our caller John says that he's at the gazebo and his chair won't stop, and we're not sure what that means.
1: 20, code 1. 24-1.
0: Okay, possibly his motorized wheelchair won't start.

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1: Check on the disabled, Robert Street near the 84 West ramp, it's a red Chevy Cruze.
0: Out there. There's a lot of traffic, it's not going to get over there for a while.
1: 272's with it. Or I guess he got it to the side of the road and continued on his way.

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1: Go ahead.
0: You guys are listening for this vehicle?
1: Affirmative, this is Bella, negative out of Waterbury.
0: They'll take the next regular wrecker, and if you have the wrecker come probably from Roberts towards Silver Lane that direction. Silver Lane is a parking lot, so we'll never get here.
1: Sounds like.